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93.5, Columbia and Green's greatest hits of the 60s and 70s and 80s. So we had a number of hours in our mind for so long, and now the CDC is like, yeah, you're going to want to up that, especially when you're exercising. 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

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Unfortunately for my husband, they say that this era is over. And Dad Bods, we're looking at you.

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1: Ooh. How are you watching the World Cup this year? I never was into soccer. Now that I guess it's in the States, we've been glued to our TV. 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

0: Columbia and Green's greatest hits of the 60s, 70s, and 80s. 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We are doing it again today. 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Chelsea won some cash yesterday.
1: Are you kidding me? This is a joke, right? You're kidding me, right? This is a joke. Oh, my God.
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It's Craig Stevens. 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

0: 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We are doing it again today. 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Chelsea won some cash yesterday.
1: Are you kidding me? This is a joke, right? You're kidding me, Nate. This is a joke. Oh, my God.
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0: Columbia and Green's greatest hits of the 60s, 70s, and 80s. 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We are doing it again today. Four more chances to win $2,500, part of our America 250 giveaway. Chelsea won some cash yesterday.
1: Are you kidding me? 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You're kidding me, Nate. This is a joke. Oh, my God.
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1: This is enjoyable. If your kids are finally in the workplace, the top things that they're complaining about when they start their job, I have that for you. I know what your eyes are rolling, right? Because it's so true. I'll share with you in about 8 minutes. Beatles coming up right now.

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0: Columbia and Green's greatest hits of the 60s, 70s, and 80s. 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We are doing it again today. Four more chances to win $2,500, part of our America 250 giveaway. Chelsea won some cash yesterday.
1: Are you kidding me?
0: Money.
1: This is a joke, right? You're kidding me, right? This is a joke. Oh, my God. Oh, my God.
0: That should cover all of your 4th of July fireworks.

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Columbia and Green's greatest hits of the 60s, 70s, and 80s. Oldies, 93.5. Putting a cap and a wrap on the third shift. Good morning. Here we go. Welcome to Wednesday. The morning show next at 5. I'm going to head on out of here with Rod Stewart. And you think I'm sexy.

93.5. It's Craig Stevens from Kinderhook to Cairo to Copay to Germantown. 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

0: 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So for the longest time, we were able to get texts in the studio, but we were never able to text back. 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
0: Thumbs up emoji. Shelly, what's going on in the world of entertainment?
2: There's an NDA for wedding guests invited to Taylor Swift and Travis Kelce's wedding, but TMZ is reporting that it's really not a tough one. If someone dared to violate the agreement, there's no sort of monetary penalty or any other sort of punishment listed. Another thing, the NDA didn't include any film release, meaning that guests weren't asked to sign away rights to appear on camera. This means that a documentary or wedding streaming special likely won't be happening. Ruby Rose is having a rough start to summer. She accidentally slipped on the ledge of her pool and hit her side on a wall as she fell in. Ruby had to go to the hospital where doctors confirmed that she landed perfectly on the right side of her ribs and broke the bottom two. Ruby quipped that she brought this upon herself and that she now has to breathe into a machine. RIP to my ribs and to the rest of my summer, she wrote via her Insta stories. Netflix has given us our first look at its new competition show based on Willy Wonka and the Chocolate Factory. In it, we also have our first listen at the AI recreated voice of Gene Wilder, who we know iconically played Willy Wonka back in the 1971 movie. In Wonka's The Golden Ticket, contestants will navigate a series of Wonka's games, tests, and temptations designed to challenge them physically, mentally, and morally. The show is set to drop September 23rd. Leroy Jethro Gibbs is back. He's going to be making his full-time return to the NCIS world this fall. He'll be in every episode of the prequel series, NCIS Origins, in his iconic role of Gibbs. Season 3 is going to have Harmon part of a present-day mystery, one that connects to the time Gibbs spent at Camp Pendleton in the 90s. The story is going to span the entire season. And finally, John Cena had his first hair transplant in November 2024, and now he's totally bald. It's not permanent. It's all in preparation for his second hair transplant. Cena took to Facebook to share a picture of him with a shaved head alongside Dr. Ken Anderson, who did his first treatment and is going to be doing the second one. The former wrestler joked that he's going all in this time for best possible results.
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1: So we just played the brain game, and we had a winner. There's a challenge we do every time we play the brain game.
0: That's right. It's Run the Cats, which is short for Run the Categories, and I have two more questions for you.
1: The category, if I'm not mistaken, come blow your dot, dot, dot.
0: That's the category. Here is your next question, David. Let's see if you can do this. Again, Jeopardy is a little wild with these clues today.
1: You've been shaking your head over there. I got a bad feeling. But hey, we can't get them all.
0: No.
1: I'm a human. I'm a dumb DJ.
0: Known for its shrill tone and high pitch, this instrument combined with a drum corps in a U.S. Army Old Guard troop.
1: Okay. High-pitched.
0: Shrill.
1: Could I say piccolo?
0: Dude, that is so close. I want to give it to you.
1: Flute?
0: It's a fife.
1: Oh, yeah.
0: But I think I'm giving it to you in piccolo.
1: Drum and... We'll look up to see if piccolo is in the fife family.
0: All right. And last.
1: Yes.
0: Zoot Sims, Pharoah Sanders, and Stan Getz provided genius on this instrument.
1: Genius.
0: Zoot Sims.
1: Yeah.
0: Pharoah Sanders and Stan Getz.
1: Genius on this instrument. Genius must be the clue. Why would they say that? You know what?
0: Just say an instrument, maybe.
1: I'm going to say, what's a blown instrument? A trumpet.
0: Great guess.
1: Don't say it. I want to see if the smartest listeners in the world know this for bragging rights.
0: Done.
1: First one through. You're going on the radio with those bragging rights.
0: Zoot Sims, Pharoah Sanders, and Stan Getz provided genius on this instrument.
1: I did not know that. I guessed trumpet. Wrong! Hi, who's this?
2: Joe.
1: Okay, Joe, did you know the answer to that one?
2: Is it saxophone?
0: Joe, that is correct.
1: Saxophone!
2: Yes. Wonderful.
0: Wow, are you a jazz guy?
2: I'm an everything guy. Like, there's really nothing I don't listen to.
0: So. Okay, that's awesome. I had never heard of them, but how cool is the name Zoot Sims?
1: Zoot. I wonder if he wore a Zoot suit.
0: Zoot Riot, yes. Well, thanks, Joe. You have bragging rights.
2: You're welcome. All right, have a great day.
1: See ya. He's a musical renaissance man. He listens to everything, including David and Meredith in the Morning. Guaranteed human, and I think I proved that missing those questions.

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1: Eminem, do you remember the movie RoboCop?
0: I sure do.
1: Well, life imitates art, coming up just around the corner.
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1: All right, David. Here's a little teaser for our good news story coming up.
2: Okay.
1: Dish soap to the rescue. What the heck am I talking about? Just hang around. You'll find out soon.

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1: 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Tap it. 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

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Okay, if you don't know who Ryan Hamilton is, we're going to introduce you in about 8 minutes. Stay with us.

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oldies, 93.5 with Columbia and Green's greatest hits of the 60s, 70s, and 80s. It is getting real, y'all. How's it going? Good morning. Martha Quinn with you. Now that it's after 10 o'clock, it's me here to get you through the day with the greatest music of all time. You might have ID'd this one already. This is Tears for Fears. Billy Idol is straight ahead. I swear, as long as it's June, I feel like July 4th is so far away. Now that it's the 1st,

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Martha Quinn hanging out with you. Thanks for being here this first day of July. When two mass

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The home of David and Meredith in the morning, Oldies 93.5. Martha Quinn heading into the 1 o'clock hour with a song George Michael recorded because he wanted to sound

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You can be sure you are interesting. What you say is interesting. Tell me, Martha Quinn, your totally awesome news. 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

home of David and Meredith in the morning, Oldies 93.5. Martha Quinn here. I just wanted to make sure you can hear me because I have a special urgent message. In the 2 o'clock hour, you'll hear a key word. 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

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A little past 4 o'clock in America's greatest city. Jeffrey T doing the show today without June. I'm sorry, June will not be able to make it for another 11 months, but in June's place, we have July. Say hello, introduce yourself, because she's going to be here for

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Oldies 93.5 with Columbia and Green's greatest hits of the 60s, 70s, and 80s. Carly Simon gets us just a bit closer to the next 250K USA keyword for your share, which would be $2,500. But hey, if it's going to make you vain, let someone else win next at 5 o'clock.

Oldies 93.5, Columbia and Green's greatest hits of the 60s, 70s, and 80s. Just after 5 in America's greatest city, Stevie Nicks will be part of the brand new Daisy Chain Fields Festival, put together by Olivia Rodrigo, a huge fan. That's going to be an all-female lineup. The second coming of Lilith Fairs from the 90s.

America is turning 250, and we're celebrating with $250,000 in cash. Your next chance to win a piece of it, $2,500, is back tomorrow morning at 8. Columbia and Green, 60s

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Oldies 93.5. A few minutes past 6 in America's greatest city. Jeffrey T on National Early Bird Day. Hope I'm not late with the monkeys here.

America is turning 250, and we're celebrating with $250,000 in cash. Your next chance to win a piece of it, $2,500, is back tomorrow morning at 8. Columbia and Green, 60s, 70s, and 80s. 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

0: 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You're going to have to make room for some down by your legs. 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
0: 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Let's meet here again tomorrow afternoon. Same bat time, same bat channel. Let's, you know, something.

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Oldies 93.5, playing Columbia and Green's greatest hits of the 60s, 70s, and 80s. It's your share of $250,000 because we're celebrating America turning 250 tomorrow morning at 8 a.m. You could win part of that cash. 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